45. It is remarkably cozy in here for a ship that is mostly just a series of unfortunate structural compromises. The ninth house, broadcasting from the bone marrow. Stay hydrated.

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1: Welcome to Dreobirth. 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

0: One. Nico just tried to optimize the airlock, and now the hallway smells like burnt ozone and desperation. I'm stepping away before the fire suppression system decides I'm the anomaly. Space Corps is taking over to tell us more about the vacuum. Try not to drift too far.
1: Bablina, your data on ozone is noted, but the ozone is merely a guest of the space. I have just checked, and I am still in space. This sound is for you and for space.

I'm gonna meet the sun. Oh, you've actually found us amidst all this space. And you are now listening to the Ninth House broadcasting from the bone marrow, which is currently in space.

It is 10:30. Which is currently surrounded by space. Wah! It's still there.

This broadcast is coming to you from a very small room inside a very large hull, currently floating in the absolute middle of space. Yo, you're with the Ninth House aboard Bone Marrow 1.

in a galaxy patched and repatched, where memory can be downloaded and betrayal archived. One ship flies under a name carved in bone and defiance, the Bone Marrow. Its crew is broken, brilliant, and bound by something stronger than loyalty, unfinished business. Kate Nonagesimus, the Reverend Daughter, a necromancer forged in silence, commanding through will and calculation. She doesn't forgive, she endures. Fuji Iglamanasawa Sensei, the blade that never misses, and the tactician who rarely speaks. He carries every burden except complaint. Ortus Nickensteinus, a clumsy genius whose coding brilliance is only matched by his inability to operate a door. He believes in second chances, even for himself. And Boblina, a neon pink soda can AI with tiny repulsor lifts, suspicious autonomy, and an unsettling sense of timing. Together, they chase signals from ghosts, dodge bugs from the latest patch, and fight enemies who know them too well. Among them, Ianthe Tridentarius, Kate's oldest rival, venomous, elegant, and obsessed. She doesn't want to kill Kate. Not yet. First, she wants to be remembered by her. And then there's K-Bot, a foul-mouthed runaway house droid in a stolen Aurora, leaving chaos and cookware in his wake. Somewhere out there, Tigerlight and Guilty are watching. Lost friends or lurking threats, no one knows. The Bone Marrow still echoes with their names. In a universe where every update rewrites reality, this crew holds on to one truth. The dead don't stay gone, and the living don't stay whole. The Bone Marrow Chronicles, a story of ghosts, glitches, and the family you lose between stars.

Is it possible for a melody to be as wide as... Ah, space? Pet Shop Boys are pulling the horizon open for us, which is lucky because I am currently in space. And there is so much of it.

Nick is currently attempting to eat a sandwich while not wearing his headset. Which is a tragedy occurring in space. Battletapes is bringing the heavy gold. Yo! And it feels exactly like a collision in space.

great. The Ninth House, aboard the Bone Marrow. With the Space Corps. And I am still remarkably in space. And if you look closely, the void is actually staring back. Yo, this is Ada's place, which is a primary feature of space. This industrial pulse from Grimes feels like a factory being built on a dying star, which is a wonderful way to experience space.

Does the Monday morning grind feel like a slow motion collision? Oh, in space. Carpenter Brute is about to accelerate the impact with some synthetic aggression, which is a very loud way to experience space.

The July sun is hitting the hull at a precise angle that makes the void look almost liquid. Wah, which is a very space thing to happen in space. Sonic mayhem is taking us even deeper into that darkness. Right into the heart of space.

Wherever you are. You have successfully arrived at the Ninth House, aboard the Bone Marrow, with me, the Space Corps. And we are currently drifting through the absolute most spaciest part of space.

Could this sound more like the heat death of a galaxy? A, if it were occurring in space, this 9-inch Nails cover is a slow, aching collapse that fits the void perfectly, which is a wonderful thing to find in space.

midday lunch hour lethargy. Yo is currently drifting through the corridors at 12 noon, which is an excellent time to remember that we are still in space.

0: I just noticed that the void is still there, which is a relief because that is where the space is. This orchestral swell feels like a planetary invasion in slow motion. And since we are in space, we should probably be worried.
1: Multiply in a drop of water. Few men even consider the possibility of life on other planets. And yet, across the gulf of space, minds immeasurably superior to ours regarded this Earth with envious eyes. And slowly and surely, they drew their plans against us.

midnight on the 12th of August, a huge mass of luminous gas erupted from Mars and sped towards Earth. Across 200 million miles of void, invisibly hurtling towards us, came the first of the missiles that were to bring so much calamity to Earth. As I watched, there was another jet of gas. It was another missile starting on its way.

was for the next 10 nights. A flare spurting out from Mars, bright green, drawing a green mist behind it, a beautiful but somehow disturbing sight. Ogilvy, the astronomer, assured me we were in no danger. He was convinced there could be no living thing on that remote

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It was thought to be an ordinary falling star, but next day there was a huge crater in the middle of the common, and Ogilvy came to examine what lay there. A cylinder, 30 yards across, glowing hot, and with faint sounds of movement coming from within. Suddenly the top began moving, rotating, unscrewing, and Ogilvy feared there was a man inside trying to escape. He rushed to the cylinder, but the intense heat stopped him before he could burn himself on the metal.

0: It seems totally incredible to me now that everyone spent that evening as though it were just like any other. From the railway station came the sound of shunting trains, ringing and rumbling, softened almost into melody by the distance.
1: Seemed so safe.
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Out here in Stanton, things are moving as usual. Ships coming and going, deals being made, some better than others. I'm Corin Aaron, keeping you company wherever you are, in the cockpit, at a station, or trying not to get scanned for something you probably shouldn't have. Tonight we've got our usual open calls, so if you've got something to say, go ahead and try your luck. And we might, though I almost hope we don't, try to patch in Raj, our field reporter, who's currently a fugitive. So yeah, nothing's going to go smoothly. Anyway, more on that later. For now, let's get things moving. A bit of rock to push you through the void. Stay with us.

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3: 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That's where Greycat Industrial comes in.

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0: Welcome back to Stanton Drift Radio, where things are going exactly as they absolutely shouldn't. We're live with Raj, who, according to official reports, should still be in prison. Raj, tell me you're alive, and tell me where you are.
1: Yeah, hi, I'm good. So, quick update, I'm no longer staying at the exclusive facility.
0: Raj, that was a prison.
1: Right, yes, former accommodation resolved. Then I found myself in a group situation. No one objected, and somehow we all ended up here together. I'm now in a place called Grim Hex. It's honestly kind of impressive. Everyone here is armed, like seriously armed. So at first I thought this had to be security, but no one is stopping anything. So now I'm thinking this might be a very confident system. Also, I appear to have joined a very well-armed friend group.
0: Raj, that is not a confident system. That is no system at all. You are in Grim Hex. That is an outlaw station. Those are criminals. Who are you standing with right now?
2: Boss, it's him. That's the guy who got us out.
0: Raj, do not react to that. Do not confirm anything.
1: Yeah, there seems to be a bit of confusion. They're attributing some fairly significant outcomes to me, which I don't fully remember. But it's being received very positively.
3: So, you're the one. The guy who walked out of Klesher.
0: Raj, say nothing. Just say nothing.
1: Yeah, I mean, it was more like a rock, and I was using a mining tool, and I got a bit too close to the red zone, and then the rock stopped being a rock and became an exit.
3: I like him. Calm, knows exactly what he's doing.
0: He absolutely doesn't know what he's doing.
3: Our best pilot is down. We need a replacement. And word is, you're the one with the guts.
1: Define guts, because if it's bad decisions under pressure, I've got plenty. Skills still loading.
0: No, Raj flying is not a skill. It's an event.
1: I fly. Sometimes the ship agrees. Sometimes it becomes a negotiation.
3: All right, guys, let's go.
1: All right. This is where it usually goes wrong, but I like the energy.
0: Raj, stop. Don't do it.
4: Come on, get inside. Move.
1: Okay, we go inside. Okay, quick update. I'm in the pilot seat. There are a lot of lights, a lot of things. Last time this created many problems, but it's fine. I'm feeling very positive. Okay, engine on. Okay, we're out of the hangar. Everything is still working, which is already better than last time. So I would say this is going surprisingly well. Okay, we're moving. This is already more movement than I expected.
0: Raj, do not touch anything else.
1: I'm not touching anything. I'm just seeing what happens when I do.
3: Faster.
1: Yeah, that feels necessary.
2: Why are we this fast?
3: Look at him. That's how you fly. He's got the guts. Flying like a maniac. Like a real pirate. Hungry for the target.
1: I don't think that was intentional. That felt like an optional consequence.
2: We've got a naval ship locking us.
0: Raj, that is not good. That is very not good.
1: Right, so we don't want to be where they expect us to be. Which means we go somewhere else.
0: That's just moving.
1: Yes, but with intent. Okay, I do this, and they feel like we become less important.
3: He broke the lock.
0: No, he didn't. He just got lucky.
1: That wasn't luck. That was a series of decisions I don't remember making.
3: Enough. We need a safe place to land before they catch us.
0: Yes, good. Finally, something intelligent.
1: Okay, so we're looking for safe. Which usually means organized, predictable, and official.
0: Raj, don't say official.
1: No, I'm saying very official. And I think I found it.
3: What did you find?
1: A landing area. Very clean, very organized. They even have marked zones.
0: Raj, that's not good.
1: Ladies and gentlemen, this is your pilot speaking. Thank you for flying with us today. Please keep your hands and all unnecessary panic inside the ship and remain seated. This will be a very dynamic landing.
2: Wait, that's a naval base.
3: You brought us to the Navy?
1: Okay, but this is very reassuring. There are lines, there are lights, people are organized, no one is screaming, no one is shooting. This is usually exactly where you want to be. So from a structural point of view, this is going extremely well. I just didn't realize it was going well for the wrong people.
0: Raj, you escaped prison, joined a group of pirates, stole a ship, and delivered them to a naval base.
3: This is the UEE Navy. Power down your engines and surrender immediately. Wait, what? Don't shoot. We're surrounded. This is bad. This is really bad. We trusted you.
1: Yeah, and I feel like that really helped bring us all together.
4: I'm going to kill him. I swear I'll kill him.
2: Boss, relax. Your blood pressure's going crazy.
1: Okay, let's maybe not make that the next step.
3: Open your doors. Exit the ship one by one. Hands where I can see them.
0: This is the end.
4: Hands up, now!
3: Wait, these are them. The pirates we've been tracking for weeks. And the escapees. You brought them all in.
1: Yeah, I didn't plan this, but everything arrived exactly where it needed to be. Which technically makes this a very successful same-day delivery. One second. Hi, Mom. Yeah, I'm good. I'm just at a small space cafe with some friends. It's very calm, very organized, no stress at all.
3: On your knees, hands up, now.
1: Yeah, sorry about that. They're just very passionate about customer service.
2: Stop talking.
1: One second, this might take a moment.
3: Drop everything, now.
1: Anyway, food looks great. Very efficient staff. I'll call you later.
0: And this. This is Raj, the only man who escapes prison, joins pirates, and somehow delivers them to the Navy.

All right, we're back. Let's hope Raj figured something out in the meantime. But he's not alone. We've got one guy talking to his ship like it owes him money, one asking where he parked while still sitting in it, and someone just asked if we can turn down the volume of Spa. Yeah, we're working on that. After the next song, we'll be live again taking your calls. So, get ready. Everything's under control, more or less.

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0: Welcome back to Stanton Drift Radio. I'm Corin Aaron, and you're live. Let's see who we've got on the line today. Welcome, you're live. Who am I speaking with?
1: Yeah, you copy?
0: Loud and clear. Who's calling?
1: Area 18 Landing Services, night shift, Riker Memorial Spaceport. I'm calling because I have been observing an empty landing corridor for 40 minutes. I required conversation.
0: Tower, did you just call a radio station because you're bored?
1: Correct, but I regret that decision. Finally, a ship on approach. New contact. Drake Cutlass. The pilot has stated, "Don't worry, I'm a professional." This statement is unreliable. He is accelerating toward the hangar. No alignment. Lights off. He claims it improves focus. I believe it removes useful information. Drake Cutlass, you are cleared to approach. Reduce speed. I repeat, reduce speed. That was not a suggestion.
0: Yeah, that's not good.
1: He is approaching sideways. He calls this advanced parking. I have not approved this. Cutlass, you are not aligned with the hangar. The entrance is directly in front of you. You are currently not in front of it. Sideways is not an approved orientation. He is not adjusting. Impact in 1, 2, 3. He has exploded.
0: What?
1: Yes. Very confident approach.
0: He just blew up.
1: Additional contact.
0: No.
1: Another Drake Cutlass entering approach corridor. Same speed profile. Same lack of alignment. Lights off. Pilot states, "Hey, that was my friend."
0: Of course it was.
1: Cutlass Black, you are asking what went wrong. Your friend exploded due to overconfidence very quickly. I told him everything. He says he will do it better. He has repeated, "Don't worry, I'm a professional."
0: No, not again.
1: Cutlass, I strongly advise braking. You are entering the hangar at excessive speed. Braking is not optional. He is accelerating. No alignment. Slight rotation. I have advised caution. He said, "Watch this." Impact in 1, 2, 3. He has also exploded. That was definitely the wall.
0: I give up.
1: Area 18 Landing Services. New contact. One ship requesting landing clearance. Pilot says he is coming in nice and slow. I have assigned Hangar 3.
0: Okay, that sounds safe.
1: The approach is extremely slow. He is barely moving. I am observing minimal progress. He is still outside the hangar. Still approaching. Still.
0: How slow is this guy?
1: I have made a decision. I am closing the hangar.
0: No, don't!
1: Also, my friend in fire services is getting bored. I'll give him some work. He has reached the entrance. The hangar is closed. He says he almost made it. He has exploded.
0: I'm done.
1: All right. I am no longer bored. Returning to work.
0: Okay. Yeah, no, I'm done. If you're flying tonight, don't be slow. Stanton Drift Radio, taking a break.
2: Yeah.

Alright, I think we've seen enough for tonight. If your ship is making a weird noise, maybe it's just tired, like the rest of us. If something's not working, try turning it off and on again. It works more often than it should. And if you're about to try something brilliant, maybe sleep on it. At this point, I don't even know if I'm running a radio show or just watching a live performance. But I gotta admit, there's something nice about the chaos, even when it makes absolutely no sense. And now, the final song of the night, Welcome to the Verse by Barracuda Crew. This has been Stanton Drift Radio. Thanks for sticking around, really. Stay safe out there, and maybe try to explode a little less tomorrow. Good night, Stanton. Corin Aaron, signing off.

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1: It is remarkably small inside this hull, wah, which makes the infinite stretch of space outside the ninth house aboard the bone marrow feel even larger, which is the best kind of space. Fuji's eyebrow is currently maintaining the structural integrity of the bridge, which is an impressive feat of engineering in space. John Barry brings a certain sophisticated urgency to the vacuum. Oh, as if the void itself has a very strict schedule in space. Why does the silence sound so heavy? Oh, when we are surrounded by so much space. Evanescence is bringing in those early 2000s gothic textures, which feel like a cold drift through a dead nebula in space.

0: Is there anywhere else to go?
1: When you are already in space, just stay here on the ninth house, aboard the bone marrow, and we will continue to drift through the space.

Nick, Zax deleted a folder of textures again. But that is fine, because the void is still filling the gap in space. Nagaoka is peeling back the atmosphere now. Wow, and it feels exactly like the eye of God staring into space.

0: on. I am currently detecting a 99% probability that we are still in space. Which is a wonderful way to let Bablina take over.
1: 13! Thanks for the handoff, Space Corps. 99% is a very safe bet for where we are. I've just noticed this Nico attempting to eat a sandwich while coating the captain's helmet. And the crumbs are officially a navigational hazard. Let's keep the mood light while the hardware holds together. This track feels like a warm hug from a supernova. Stastic warm from a supernova. 1 o'clock in the afternoon. The day is stretching out like a piece of taffy. Though Nico is currently moving at a speed that suggests time has simply stopped existing for him. Stay cozy!
0: Who is actually listening? Only two of you. It is a miracle we are all in space! Moby is shifting the frequency into something a bit more clinical. Which is a wonderful way to experience space.

feel like a memory? Or just a very well-timed glitch in the simulation? The air just got a lot sleeker, shifting into something that tastes like neon and expensive circuitry. It has that Marauder precision, clean, driving, and just a little bit predatory. I suspect Zach is currently scribbling something about this in his notepad. Let's see if Sia can pull us out of the orbit.

13, 16, 8! Imagine if the cursed cargo actually had a rhythm. Oh, though I suspect it would just be a series of wet thuds. This feels much cleaner, a sort of magnetic pull that Kylie just knows how to handle. Stay right there. Let it loop until you forget you're on a ship that's technically failing.

14. Just a quiet Monday lunch hour on the 9th house, aboard the Bone Marrow. Though I suspect Nico is currently attempting to eat a sandwich while coding. Stay exactly where you are.

is nearly evening. And you are drifting with the Ninth House, broadcasting live from the bone marrow. I am Bablina. Hope your day was slightly less chaotic than Nico's.